0: Yes, well done, Richard. And next up we have Marcia Hines with Forever Young, her cover of a Bobby Dylan song. Take it away, Marcia. Whoop, let's better tick that box. There we go.
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Yeah, I won't play that song right now because it'll go through until after the news. So the news is coming up in about 30 seconds. So I'll transfer you over to the news now, and I'll come back and do the weather after the news is finished. Okay, see you after the news.

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Here is Mama Cass.

swing a cat or for doing this or doing that, you'll find me in the back of your old jail. If you're under 25 and not yet in your prime,